For Cambridge in 2032, just stroke. Plus 21. T5 top airfield, cross the line in mission. Repeating for Squad 9 and Medic 6, District 528 B-Boy, stage, burn assault, 2376 East Vale, cross the Belvedere.

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0: Give me one, I'm 907. 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

0: 12-9 medic 6 here, clearing for us up. Zero's advising 7957 haven't heard. Any at Channel 1, Sergeant, to copy?
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1: 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Please, RP is talking quickly, possibly 11550. We're using translation services to slow to get further.
0: 38, copy. I'll be at Jackson, Grant.
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1: 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Special cars, this is 900 Channel 1 for 802 East Jackson. I-76.
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0: We're calling about four out one at a time. So far, no injuries. It sounds like there's construction to the rear, which might be the chassis work. Everyone else is coming in code 3, you can reduce.
1: Michelle, code 3, reduce. Louis David 76. Nothing here. Please advise on the subject for me in the garage.
2: Sam 63, that's somebody with a hammer.
1: Copy.
0: 38, did he give his name? Was it Julio?
1: Sam 38, our interpreter cannot understand ARP.
2: 63, is the RP still on the phone?
3: Let's see our press.
1: Fine. Questing a 16. And what female 16 last year wearing a halter top, brown pants, up in the room, told her mom she'd rather go with them, have a knife with her.
4: Okay.

0: he's on Jackson. What's going on with the RP? RP's probably banging on things with a hammer. We're still trying to get him to go outside.
1: Is the RP Alfonso?
0: We'll ask.

0: S-63 confirming, Alfonso, where the RP is inside the garage, shooting the hammer.
1: That will be the RP. RP is area level 550, and the translator is not able to understand him.
0: Yeah, copy that. You can go ahead, Ken 900. I'll take a couple units back here, and we'll go deal with Alfonso.
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1: To 63, is King 14 route? 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

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Respond to a known medical. 622E. At 802 East Jackson Street. Cross streets are between S. Grant Street and South Aurora Street.

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2: Thank you for engine 2, I-20-6602 Edward. For a 35-year-old male with chest pain, 110 North San Joaquin, cross of Weber and Bud.

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0: Different.
2: Memo 9, Lincoln Henry Frank, 484939, expedited for blocking. We're going to be westbound on 8 Mile on the east side of West Lake.
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0: For 415-243 type at the same location, St. Clair Gas Station, 3250 West Hammer Lane. Next peer related, a male came inside advising he was 243, keeping the party separated. 1 and 5 to be Hispanic male, last wearing a black shirt and jeans. Subject outside, Hispanic male, black shirt, black pants.

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1: Okay, there's a 245 just code to the south, 347 East Florida. It's a black male, black shirt, black female wearing a black shirt. I was a bat and they hit Ruby's friend with it.
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Engine 2, respond to chest pain. 602G, at 180 Weber Avenue. 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

Fever engine 2, medic 12. For chest pain at the courthouse, 80 East Weber, across El Dorado and Hunter, the patient will be in the basement.

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0: Carolyn Weston, EWS. 3, Carolyn, 6, 5, 8, 8, 8, 8, 8, 8, 8, 8, 8, 8, 8, 8, 8, 8, 8, 8, 8, 8, 8, 8, 8, 8, 8, 8, 8, 8, 8, 8, 8, 8, 8, 8, 8, 8, 8, 8, 8, 8, 8, 8, 8, 8, 8, 8, 8, 8, 8, 8, 8, 8, 8, 8, 8, 8, 8, 8, 8, 8, 8, 8, 8, 8, 8, 8, 8, 8, 8, 8, 8, 8, 8, 8, 8, 8, 8, 8, 8, 8, 8, 8, 8, 8, 8, 8, 8, 8, 8, 8, 8, 8, 8, 8, 8, 8, 8, 8, 8, 8, 8, 8, 8, 8, 8, 8, 8, 8, 8, 8, 8, 8, 8, 8, 8, 8, 8, 8, 8, 8, 8, 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
0: So call street. 545, 545. Soldier Delta 9, while blocking, Super 800, 2nd, in unit show.
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0: The Pompeii CW at 231 East Ingram will not be approached on the team that just occurred. The neighbors from Hispanic Mile 20, unknown color top, late blue pants, ended up 417 near PU with a gun. Since left the area, unknown if he still has a gun.
1: Team 14, fire me, I'm close.
0: Yes, it's all.
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0: 46, can I get a 945 for alert conscious 6-year-old male complaining of pain to his left hand?

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0: RP son. 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

0: 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Respond to psychiatric issue. 622E. At 802 East Jackson Street. Cross streets are between S. Grant Street and South Aurora Street.
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0: The driver's tow right first, can you cancel our rotation please from back on top?

0: Bravo 5-5C, Super East, 2 East Track, Central East, Prior 910A. SR got info from an ex-staff advising there's three subjects holding down the original FP from the 910A. They're going to be in the garage. Drinking in a unit, Charlie? 25.
1: Copy.

0: Or 6:45, yeah, they spent that break for that last night. Correction for the 4:05.
1: Hey, 023 is trying.

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1: 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Got about 5 minutes, let's know with the brave.
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1: 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We're hoping this shows around.
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1: Okay. Copy, final sub would be the east side of the PD.
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0: 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The subject's out of the house. He's being calm right now, and they were just asking for an ambulance for him.
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0: to be Frank Wolf with Machete, Glendora, Englewood. Going to be a white or Hispanic male. Black baseball cap with a towel under it. Black mask, no shirt, blue jeans, and brown work boots. And armed with a machete and walking around Lessing westbound on Glendora. 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

0: 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Medic 11 is Blue Chairs 41 to carry. 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
1: 42, copy your coming on California and Livermore now.
0: Got it. Well, I'm going to get you. Wait.
1: No one of California. Since we're out on the night. I'm sorry, I thought you said I'm going to.

0: 763, can I get a wagon to 940 our location, please?
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